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3: Goddamn city, our tools.
4: Yes, yes,
5: yes.
6: 行啊，你们啊，还联合行动，双管齐下，跟我这玩上战术了是吧？
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10: Chief.
11: Oh, Mr. Joe, are you there?
10: Yeah, I'm good. Here, it seems like I heard about the Junsao team and Linda. So can I?
11: Okay, fine. Under Bamala law, if Linda files a complaint, the punishment for robbery can range from 3 to 10 years in the prison, along with a fine.
10: I got it, but Junsao team has a very important international mission, and this incident seems to be a misunderstanding.
11: I totally got it, and I also have an immense respect for you, Mr. Lin Jingdao team. But here is the deal. We will drop the cases if you can convince Linda.
10: Sure.
6: 和解？凭什么呀？那我这伤怎么算？
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0: Wow. Dad, did you put all these paintings up?
1: Yes, some left in the corner and some say dirty.
0: I see. So, Dad, how have you been?
1: You go to school, but you always run around.
0: No, I brought my classmates here to sketch. I showed them pictures of Bamala and they really loved it. But, I saw the DeForest woods and it really looks like the nasty scar on the land.
1: Noah, you focus on the city, but leave it.
0: But how can I stand by? Bamala is also my home. I don't want to see it suffer. Mr. Lee and Vivian are not even from here, but everything they do is to help preserve Bamala. Shouldn't we also do something?
1: Noah, are you come back to give the lesson to your father? How to argue, huh?
0: Then of course not, Dad. The only reason I came back is because I really missed you.
1: Come here.
2: 现在事态还没失控，但是僵持住了。李教授说的对，他考虑的不只是眼前的利益，而是巴马拉的未来。林达的这种短视行为迟早会遇到问题，但是林达也是我们中国公民，也需要保护。那当然。李教授现在是不是也没什么好办法？这次尼卡拉和魏桑虽然态度不相同，但是大体都能接受。林达的断木欲沽，李教授这边很难做。
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4: where is Mr. Roger? We've been waiting for him here for like a long time.
5: Well, the Vice Prime Minister has gone out for an investigation. He is not at home.
6: 他就考察了，不在家。Oh,
4: how can that be? That he's been gone for all these days?
5: He's really swamped. Hope you can understand.
7: 他是不想见我们。And mushroom cultivation, it's part of China Ant Project. Even though it helps many.

0: privileged individuals. They don't have to pay taxes to the local government. But Mr. Lin does business operates differently. Regardless of how much profit they make, he is obligated to pay us.
1: You're absolutely right. Linda is such a character.
2: But Linda cut down your sacred trees. Aren't you mad now?
0: Ikara, all because of Ikara. It was him who brought Mr. Lee in the first place. And now that Linda's business is thriving, he switched side. I have no respect for someone like that.
3: That's why I must team up with Linda ahead of him.
4: Nora! Nora!
5: I miss you.
6: I have so much to tell you.
5: Ow!
6: What's wrong?
4: Nothing. I'm fine.
6: Apparently there's something wrong. Let me see it. Let me see it. Is it here? What happened? Who did this to you?
4: It's okay. I'm fine, really. You know Boss Linda?
6: Yeah.
4: He's been cutting trees and offering my father a cut of the profit. And my father didn't like that I was helping Mr. Lee, so...
6: Does it hurt?
4: No. I'm used to it.
6: I also heard about Boss Linda. And I'm glad we're on the same page. But we have to stand against him together. We have to take action to stop him.
4: Yeah.
6: Oh, God.
4: Nora? Who the heck am I waiting for?
6: Just be patient. He'll be here soon, all right?
4: Okay, I mean, I hope he comes now because, you know, I have stuff to do, right?
6: I know.
4: Nora.
6: Hugo.
4: Sorry I'm late. Why? What is he doing here?
6: Why? He's just my friend.
4: Are you crazy? He's our enemy. You cannot be making friends with our enemies. Come on, Nora. You're smarter than this. Come, let's go. This has to stop.
6: Please wait. Please.
4: I mean no harm, Hawaii. I am not talking to you.
6: Hawaii, just let him finish, please.
4: Hawaii, I came looking for your help. I want to team up to defend our forest. Oh, just wait. Come on. Just like your dad, my father has been brainwashed by Linda's proposition. They don't care about the forest at all. They just want the profit.
6: Yeah, Hugo's also mad at his father. But if we don't help him, it's not gonna work out.
4: Think about the people. The lodgers are going up on the mountains tomorrow to cut down all the trees. If I find out that you and your tribe are lying to us, I swear, I will make you pay.
7: They're coming.
8: What are you doing?
9: Everyone, listen to me. Stop what you are doing. You are not welcome here.
8: Who are you?
9: I am Wai, from the Nikara tribe. Leave now.
7: And I am Hugo, from the Visan tribe. Please leave.
8: Make way!
6: Why?
9: If you decide go and cut down trees, then you will be going against two tribes,
7: and it will not be taken lightly!
8: What are you doing?
9: Listen! If you are from the Nikara tribe, leave now, and I promise you, you will have no consequences to your actions.
7: And if you're from the Visan tribe, all will be forgiven.
10: Hey, Boss Lin has made a deal with her dad.
8: Are you afraid of those two kids? Get them out of here. Move!

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2: Who is Linda？
0: It's me.
2: Linda, we are representatives from the Bamala National Forest Management Bureau. We have noticed some irregularities in the operation of the company. According to the recently enacted Natural Resource Conservation Initiative by the National Parliament, we request your cooperation to come with us for an investigation.
0: Okay.
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4: ？You again？
3: Yes。Where are you from?
4: I've gone to see my son.
3: Poor shit.
4: Can't you see she's...
3: You are not welcome. Please, leave.
2: Hans, what do you want from my life?
4: I still want us to get back together. I still love you. I want us to get back together, please. From the bottom of my heart. Masha, it's me, Hans. Masha, my sweetheart.
2: Leave me alone! Call the police! Leave!
4: So because of him, because of this

0: Joanne，请你理解我。哎，尼克拉，尼克拉。
1: I find a solution. I find a solution.
2: What did you come up with?
3: We need to find a top expert agency to control war machine.
2: Fantastic.
1: That's really very convincing. But I need to meet Wilder.
2: Who's Wilder?
4: He's a Nigerian scientific advisor hired by Pamela government and presidential policy. Pamela once was colonized by Australia and was strongly influenced by culture. In many aspects, especially science, he might be convincing.
2: Will he help us?
5: If he is a real scientist, then all his findings will be based on facts.
1: Yeah, you always show me respect with my reputation. The test result will go out soon, so don't worry. I will go to test the machine right now. But I'm afraid that design might have another trick.
6: Visa.
1: Yes, we run for the Congress, but you don't think about it to know this visa is behind the trick. So, wait on. You come with me in the Red House to check the mushroom.
6: Okay, sure.
7: Master.
2: What did you hear?
7: Master, my love. I saw you on TV. You made a lot of money selling mushrooms. Come here.
2: Get lost.
7: I'm broke. You better give me
2: money. You will never come back to me again, remember?
7: Shh.
2: Get lost.
7: Give me some money.
2: Get lost, Rasta.
7: I will sell this one. Make money.
8: Hey.
7: Who the hell are you?
8: I know you need money. I can give you some money. But you got to do something for me first.
7: At last.
8: Don't you even ask me how much I give you.
7: Money?
9: 气死我了！老板，怎么喝口水？你看。
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2: What's you here, Mr. Weiser?
14: Mr. Zhao, Miss Li, it's been a long time. It's good to see you. I came to see my friend. I had a feeling you would show up. I was waiting for you.
15: 无穷而匕首现啊，这是。
2: Hi,
16: What is this? You can be this shameless, once scumbag. How can you do this?
7: You see, I'm very handsome here. So, you can be on television, no problem. But me, Hans, on the newspaper.
11: 你听我说。华哥，你说我们这不赤手空拳的去，那挨顿揍怎么办啊？
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11: 对啊。
16: You have to come with me now.And tell the reporters that there is nothing bad with Mr. Lee's mushrooms. Now wake up. Stand up.

0: I seen now.
1: Get out. Leave. What?
0: Come with me now. They are nice people.
1: Leave me. Leave me.
0: Mr. Lisa has done many things to us. They are all nice people. Wake up now.
2: Mr. Wilson, did you do all this?
3: What did I do? I just came to visit a friend, and I heard that your mushroom sales are plummeting. I'm sorry about that.
2: Tests already been done by welder on our remaining mushrooms.
3: And it didn't work, did it? Otherwise, you will not be here. Relax. I can help you.
4: How to help?
3: I gave you the remaining mushrooms. You can test them to prove they were safe, to prove your innocence.
1: Are you to tell me?
5: Yes. Who's behind?
3: Your Jin Sao team must leave the Nikada and come serve the Vincent tribe. Make sure that I'm elected to the Senate.
6: What if he refuse?
3: If you choose to stay loyal to Nikada, I won't offer you any evidence. Maybe I'll just eat the rest of the mushrooms by myself. That way, you won't have any other chance to prove that they were safe. The reputation of your mushrooms will only get worse. And once Nikada lose, you will be forced to leave Pamala. So think about it. You don't have much time. You don't have much choice.
0: The Chinese have been helping us now. But now, he wants to destroy our business.
7: And we are all Muslim growers. We know them well. Whether these Muslims are poisonous or not. What the hell are you lying?
1: No, don't tell the Chinese. Their Muslims are very bad. You disturb their stomach. I know. I will tell the world. I keep telling the world. Their Muslims are so bad. Believe me.
7: Lying.
1: It's stopping my stomach. Believe me, the emotions are so bad. So, you now believe this Chinese more than me?
5: Yes! They are good!
8: Thank you, 哥，哎呀，我正要找您呢。
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1: This is all again because of Bisan. He's causing all these problems for us and for the Chinese people.
2: What? How this Bisan can fabricate fake news like that to treat us? I'm gonna go to find him.
3: No, Father. Hey, please. You need to stay calm. The police need charges and evidence in order to take action. You cannot act recklessly. You have already been suspended by the police force.And we're in the middle of an election. Please, you have no evidence. And things can get a lot worse.
4: I'm a businessman. I can't help, you know?
5: My request is simple. I want your technicians to completely leave the Nicara. The Nicara tribe must stop using Jin Sao technology. No need to talk. That's my bottom line.
1: 这件事情，李教授知道不知道李志伟的想法吗？
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2: I tell you, this Chinese junta, they will never let our tribe. We working so hard to get the result, and this Visan, you think in one single night I will lose everything with another trick?
5: Look at this,
2: COVID.
5: Once we agree to work together, I have another special gift for you.
6: Smell. This is the best coffee of my life.
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